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4: Happy Independence Day, everyone. If you're heading out for fireworks this evening, the weather is on our side with warm temperatures, a light breeze, and mainly dry skies throughout the night. We'll only drop into the lower 70s by the morning, and tomorrow brings another hot day near 90 degrees. From the WNKY News 40 Weather Center, I'm weather anchor Micah Henson.
0: The Big Willie, Willie 94.1.

Okay, there's one. And there's going to be three more, too, because we're doing 4th of July 4-packs all day today. Happy Independence Day from everybody here at the station. Four from Faith Hill. Roll on with Breathe. I can

0: A 4th of July 4-pack there. 4 songs from Faith Hill. I like it. Bon Appétit, Happy Birthday, America. Me and Mrs. Bootie were talking about how I guess we're lucky because just, you know, the way our birthdays happen to fall, we both remember the 200th birthday. I mean, we weren't just around. I mean, we were both teenagers at the time. So we remember that one. Remember this one. I don't think we're going to make it to the 300th unless I really take all of my multivitamins on a daily basis. I'm not going to make it to the 300th birthday, but we got to be around for 200 and 250. Now, mind you, I don't look the same as I did during the bicentennial, and I guess the country is not quite the same either. But happy birthday, America, and, you know, celebrate safely this evening. I want to see you with all your fingers and toes tomorrow when we get together here.
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0: Lori Morgan, and I'm Paul Pootsie. Do you understand the no thing? Like, what part of no climbing the Empire State Building do you not understand? You know, you got to figure, once you embark upon your mission, you know, these people that went up there and they unfurled some sign and then, you know, did their proposal, you got to figure they know how, you know how it's going to end. Well, if you're lucky, it just ends with you getting arrested and you don't fall off the thing. So they fly a flag with a message about world peace, and then they got engaged before getting arrested. That's the way it works in any great romance, right? I was telling a friend about this, and he said it was, you know, just thinking about it made his heart pound and his palms get sweaty. The idea of getting married.
1: We never forget. 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

0: 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Keeping you on the move.
1: After you're dead? What? Elton John, the pop and rock and roll singer, has signed a hologram deal that will allow him to continue performing once he is no longer walking the earth. So you can see somebody dead live in concert. And he actually, as a friend pointed out to me, he actually has a song called I'm Still Standing. I don't know if I want to see a hologram go do that. As far as I know, I am not a machine. I am here on this Saturday, the 4th of July. Hope you're having a great Independence Day. We've been doing 4th of July 4-packs, so I'll see if I can get another 4 songs together from one of your favorites coming up. Also, Randy Travis and Martina McBride are on the way.
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2: Happy Independence Day, everyone. If you're heading out for fireworks this evening, the weather is on our side with warm temperatures, a light breeze, and mainly dry skies throughout the night. We'll only drop into the lower 70s by the morning, and tomorrow brings another hot day, near 90 degrees. From the WNKY News 40 Weather Center, I'm weather anchor Micah Henson.
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0: It's a 4th of July 4-pack. We're doing them for you every hour on this Independence Day. Four from Tracy Lawrence continue as we march on.
1: City.

0: A 4th of July 4-pack. We did four songs there from Tracy Lawrence and finished it off with the Stars Over Texas. Beautiful. I'll find another four for you to play throughout the evening. Hope you're having a great Independence Day. Spent some time with your family, your friends, or just running back and forth in the backyard wearing only an Uncle Sam mankini. Oh, am I the only one? Okay, I'm the weirdo, sure. By the way, speaking of running, if you do like to run, as I do, I don't know if I like to run. I like it when I'm done running. I'm usually fine. In case you're curious, the difference between jogging and running. Running is when the jog exceeds a speed of 6 miles an hour. If you're doing better than, 10-minute miles. Which means that in the heat today, I went out for a run and I finished up with a jog. In just a few moments, the great Alan Jackson runs after a rainbow.
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0: What's the old line? It's the worst, you know, system in the world, except for all the other ones. Number one, after all these years, God bless the USA. Happy Independence Day. Lee Greenwood. And I'm Paul Poteet playing them. And I may have had my hand over my heart there for a moment. I got some other great songs and another 4th of July 4-pack just around the corner. Our aim? Too much fun. I mean, what's more American than that? Daryl Singletary has that for you in just a few moments.
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0: I'll catch him. And Paul Poteet, happy Independence Day from everyone here at the station. If you got to work yet this evening, we're right there with you. If you're on your way to some backyard function where somebody is going to hopefully not lose a finger, you know, or going to a professional show as we head into the evening hours, have fun and celebrate this great country. It's a big country. I think you'll agree with me with that, right? So if you lose a dog, I mean, it can go places. Apollo is a 13-year-old dog, and it vanished from his Florida home back in April. It turned up a couple of days ago in New York, in a Long Island, New York police station. Now, you wonder how it got there. I mean, that's a ways from Florida to Long Island. I was doing the math on it, and, I mean, you'd have to be doing like 12 miles every day, you know, in the same direction. How does a dog not get distracted or turned around? Or maybe somebody, you know, took him for a ride. And he ended up in New York, and thank God the owner was reunited with the dog. He flew to New York from Florida. And they're back together again now. Yeah, Florida to New York. Usually it's the other way around.
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4: Happy Independence Day, everyone. If you're heading out for fireworks this evening, the weather is on our side with warm temperatures, a light breeze, and mainly dry skies throughout the night. We'll only drop into the lower 70s by the morning, and tomorrow brings another hot day near 90 degrees. From the WNKY News 40 Weather Center, I'm weather anchor Micah Henson.
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0: Four songs from Brooks and Dunn. It's a 4th of July 4-pack, and we're doing them throughout the evening here with Pulp Boutique. We got another great one lined up for you in just a few moments. Nice little soundtrack for your holiday get-together. It's an amazing story, you know, the founding of this country, the breakaway from Britain, and the forefathers who put it all together had so many different interests. Thomas Jefferson was kind of busy writing the Declaration of Independence, but he was also a devoted weather watcher, kept a diary of his weather observations. And in longhand, you can still see in the preserved book, he's got the page for Philadelphia, 1776. And he has like the highest temperature that he saw for each day. July 1st, it was 82 degrees. July 2nd, it was 78. On July 3rd, the highest temperature was 78. On the 4th of July, the high was 76 in Philadelphia. It had to happen. It's just math. So another 4-pack is coming up to celebrate this special day. Tim McGraw is on the way, and Dwight Yoakam and Buck Owens hit the streets of Bakersfield, USA, next.
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0: The red, white, and blue, and green grass, too, on this 4th of July with Tim McGraw, and I'm Paul Poteet. A happy, happy holiday to you. Well, it's amazing to think of what is commonplace for us now that certainly wasn't back in 1776. Here's a story about how, for the first time ever, scientists in Minnesota have created synthetic life. Yes, synthetic life. They've manufactured spud cells, which sounds like a fun thing you do with potatoes, but no, spud cells are wobbling tiny spears made from non-living chemicals that can grow, copy their synthetic DNA, and split into little baby spud cells. I know, right? It's nice to know that not only will we have AI in the future, we will also have tiny wobbling pieces of protoplasm to deal with.
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0: Too many lovers. I found that one is, that's plenty. It's Crystal Gale, and I'm Paul Poteet. A happy Independence Day to you. That doesn't mean that we can't have some fun with stories about people in other countries. No siree. For example, about the poor folks in this little town in Canada. It's a small town west of Montreal, Terrasse Valderoule. In that little town, they have decided to officially recognize trees as living beings with rights of their own. But the thing I'm wondering about, it seems like a new law like that would create a lot of paperwork. We all know where paper comes from. Don't tell the trees. I don't even know, after reading this, is it illegal to cut down a tree? Because I think I'm stumped.
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2: Happy Independence Day, everyone. If you're heading out for fireworks this evening, the weather is on our side with warm temperatures, a light breeze, and mainly dry skies throughout the night. We'll only drop into the lower 70s by the morning, and tomorrow brings another hot day near 90 degrees. From the WNKY News 40 Weather Center, I'm weather anchor Micah Henson.
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0: Ronnie Millsap, times four. Another 4th of July four-pack. Thanks for spending some of your holiday with me, Paul Poteet. Happy Independence Day to you and to the best country in the world. Here's a story from another country, but it does involve fireworks. A family gathering in China went bust. And boom, when someone forgot that fireworks had been stored in the oven. If you had to pick the worst place to put your fireworks in the house, I'm guessing oven is going to be at the top of the list. Because shortly after the party they had, the homeowner turned on the oven to heat up some food and wound up cooking the kitchen. Hopefully nothing beyond that. But those are some expensive fireworks. Leave it to the professionals and, you know, hang on to all of your dangling digits through the rest of tonight, would you?
1: Hey, I'm not one to say I told you so, but do you remember last year when I told you that Pure Talk was hands down the best wireless company that I'd ever used? Well, some of you were skeptical, but Consumer Reports just asked 120,000 people to rate every wireless company in America, including the big boys. Well, guess which company was the only company to get 5 stars in every category? 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I'm not going to say I told you so, but I will encourage you one more time to dial #250, say micro, and switch to a 5-star American wireless company that won't let you down. Pure Talk.
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0: Taking my baby off my mind. Eddie Rabbit hitting those high notes. And Pulp Boutique saying hi on Independence Day evening. Happy 4th of July from everyone here at the station. A lot of folks maybe out traveling. I don't know. I guess especially yesterday and tomorrow would be the bigger maybe travel days if you're putting any mileage down to celebrate. Have you ever lost your luggage while traveling? That happened to us one time, too. And if memory serves, it was a long time ago. I think our luggage went to a really nice place. Like, the luggage went to Hawaii for a while before it got back to us. Spoiler alert, we were not going to Hawaii at any point and didn't live in Hawaii, so the luggage had its own vacation. The only authorized reseller of lost luggage in the country is a place called Unclaimed Baggage, and they released their report of things left behind last year. A fully assembled robot with electric motors, a bionic knee, paging the $6 million man, a fragment of a meteorite that struck the Earth in 1576. That seems like that'd be easy to trace the owner to, right? A full beekeeping suit. I hate getting stuck with just half a beekeeping suit. You want to be fully protected against the bees. Other unusual finds included 10-carat diamond grills, gold-plated golf clubs, 1-ounce gold bar. A lot of precious metals being left behind. And also a giant stuffed goose. And a suitcase full of rat poison. That, I'm assuming, was not a couple going off on a honeymoon.
1: 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Every song's a memory. 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

0: Rick Trevino and a little memory of Bobby Ann Mason. I'm Paul Poteet. Well, I hope the whatever it is centennial has lived up to your expectations. Let me Google this. Now that I brought it up, I have to know. There's a word for the 250th anniversary. Actually, I think there's a couple. It's the semi-quincentennial. So a happy semi-quincentennial to you. July 4th, 2026. So I was around for the bicentennial, and now I hit the semi-quincentennial. I don't know what you call the one that happens at 300 years. I just know that you'll have to get the Ouija board out to let me know what we ended up calling it. In just a few moments, oh, the 4th of July song, Fast Cars and Freedom from Rascal Flatts, coming up. And something achy breaky, too.
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2: Happy Independence Day, everyone. If you're heading out for fireworks this evening, the weather is on our side with warm temperatures, a light breeze, and mainly dry skies throughout the night. We'll only drop into the lower 70s by the morning, and tomorrow brings another hot day, near 90 degrees. From the WNKY News 40 Weather Center, I'm weather anchor Micah Henson.
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0: Martina McBride, A Broken Wing, and Brian Curry here with you. Well, as the country marks its 250th birthday this weekend, there's a new survey. It finds most all Americans still believe in the American dream. The findings show Americans broadly agree that freedom, family, opportunity, honesty, and personal responsibility are more central to that ideal than becoming wealthy. Most respondents also said they're proud to be American and believe they have the same or more opportunities than their parents did. Hope you had a safe, happy 4th of July. Coming up, it's Alan Jackson.
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0: Marie Osmond and Dan Seals, Meet Me in Montana. Love Montana. It's beautiful. Brian Curry here with you, in for Chaz Mixon once again. And coming up, more great classic country. We'll hear from Leanne Rimes.
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0: That's Blackhawk. I'm not strong enough to say no. And Brian Curry here with you. More great country on the way. Keep it here.
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2: It'll be another warm summer night across the Soakie region with lows settling into the lower 70s under partly cloudy skies. Most of the night stays dry, then Sunday turns hot once again with highs near 90. Afternoon and evening thunderstorms will become more likely, so make sure to bring that umbrella before you head outside. From the WKY News 40 Weather Center, I'm weather anchor Micah Henson.
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Keeping you on the move.

0: Theme from the Dukes of Hazzard right there. Good old boys, Waylon Jennings and Brian Curry here with you. Well, there's new research out there from YouGov telling us that 36% of Americans ages 21 or older who drink alcohol say they're now drinking less than they were a year ago. Yeah, it's on the decline. Top reason for cutting back, simply having less desire to drink. But others are drinking less because of health concerns and cost. On the way, it's Tim McGraw.
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0: John Anderson and a great front porch song right there, Swinging. Hey, it's Brian Curry here with you. How's it going? I hope you're having a wonderful holiday weekend and more classic country on the way. We'll hear from Pam Tillis just around the corner.
1: 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We're the station that keeps the heart and soul of great country. Willie 94.1.

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From partying with classic honky-tonk tunes to bringing a tear with a country ballad. We're making country great again on Willie 94.1.

I sit high, getting ideas. Ain't nothing but a fool to live like this. Out all night, running wild. 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Boop, boop.

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2: It'll be another warm summer night across the Soakie region with lows settling into the lower 70s under partly cloudy skies. Most of the night stays dry, then Sunday turns hot once again with highs near 90. Afternoon and evening thunderstorms will become more likely, so make sure to bring that umbrella before you head outside. From the WKY News 40 Weather Center, I'm weather anchor Micah Henson.
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0: That's Lori Morgan and Brian Curry here with you. There's a recent Reddit thread asking people to share the most unusual reasons they refuse to date somebody. And the replies were both hilarious and relatable. The list includes some surprisingly specific reasons people have ruled out potential partners, from wearing too much cologne to disliking pigeons. Yeah, the responses prove that even seemingly minor habits, preferences, and quirks can become dating deal breakers for some people. So there you go. On the way, we'll hear from Alan Jackson.
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0: T.G. Shepherd, and he's celebrating over 50 years in the music biz with tour dates this year and also a new album. I'm Brian Curry in for Chaz Mixon, and coming up, we'll hear from Vince Gill. Hope you're enjoying your weekend.
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0: Mary Chapin Carpenter, Shut Up and Kiss Me. And I'm Brian Curry, getting into your Sunday and more of the greatest country music ever made coming up.
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2: It'll be another warm summer night across the Soaky region with lows settling into the lower 70s under partly cloudy skies. Most of the night stays dry, then Sunday turns hot once again with highs near 90. Afternoon and evening thunderstorms will become more likely, so make sure to bring that umbrella before you head outside. From the WKY News 40 Weather Center, I'm weather anchor Micah Henson.
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0: Mo Bandy, Americana. And I'm Brian Carey, and something I ran across here, according to a study from AAA, 20% of all collisions in the United States happen in parking lots. Ever think about that? Coming up, Keith Whitley.
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0: It's Tim McGraw, Just to See You Smile, and he's supposed to be starring in a new Netflix drama series focused on the competitive world of bull riding. Sounds fun. Coming up, we'll hear from Loretta Lynn.
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0: 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Keeping you on the move.
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2: It'll be another warm summer night across the Soakie region with lows settling into the lower 70s under partly cloudy skies. Most of the night stays dry, then Sunday turns hot once again with highs near 90. Afternoon and evening thunderstorms will become more likely, so make sure to bring that umbrella before you head outside. From the WNKY News 40 Weather Center, I'm weather anchor Micah Henson.
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0: Back when payphones were still around. Here's a quarter, call someone who cares, Travis Tritt. And I'm Brian Curry. All right, the average person spends 40 hours a year doing this. What is it? Well, talking about the weather and weather-related stories. That includes wildfires, etc. On the way, we'll hear from Toby Keith.
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0: Highway 101 and Brian Curry here with you in for Chaz Mixon. 4th of July weekend. Hope you're enjoying your Sunday so far as we get into it here. And also, today being July 5th, it's National Apple Turnover Day. You know, those things have been around since the 17th century. Very tasty. Happy National Apple Turnover Day today.
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2: It'll be another warm summer night across the Soakie region, with lows settling into the lower 70s under partly cloudy skies. Most of the night stays dry, then Sunday turns hot once again with highs near 90. Afternoon and evening thunderstorms will become more likely, so make sure to bring that umbrella before you head outside. From the WNKY News 40 Weather Center, I'm weather anchor Micah Henson.
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0: That's Gary Morris and Brian Curry here with you. All right. In honor of National Ice Cream Month, during the month of July here, there's a new survey looking at how people feel about it. Yeah, it's certainly a tasty summertime treat. Americans are crazy about it overall. 60% calling themselves ice cream fanatics. Another 60% calling it their all-time favorite dessert. And also, according to the poll, people eat 11 scoops of ice cream every week over the summer, on average, which is enough to fill 113 football stadiums. That's a lot of ice cream. Eddie Rabbit on the way.
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0: Lone Star and What About Now, and they've been out touring on their Keeps Getting Better tour. I'm Brian Curry. We'll take a ride with David Allen Coe on the way.
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He said, this is where you get off, boy, because I'm going back to Alabama. 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The whole

Garth, Kix and Ronnie, Hank, George, Shania, the legendary country artists you know on a first name basis are here and helping us make country great again on Willie 94.1.

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hurts to be in love, especially when you and the one you love already belong to somebody else. 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
2: It'll be another warm summer night across the Soakey region, with lows settling into the lower 70s under partly cloudy skies. Most of the night stays dry, then Sunday turns hot once again with highs near 90. Afternoon and evening thunderstorms will become more likely, so make sure to bring that umbrella before you head outside. From the WKY News 40 Weather Center, I'm weather anchor Micah Henson.
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He originally envisioned the song as a slow country waltz, but during the recording session, he cranked up the tempo and transformed it into the driving upbeat outlaw rock anthem we know. I've always been crazy. It's Waylon Jennings and his eighth number one hit. It's The Gentle Giant.

0: It's Party Crowd from David Lee Murphy, who's on the road this summer. His next show in Winnipeg, Manitoba, coming up this week. Also joining Brooks and Dunn on their Neon Moon Tour. Today, the 5th of July, is Dave Haywood's birthday of Lady A. He turns 44. Also with birthdays today, Edie Falco, Michael Strubarch, as well as Don Stark. Bob on that 70 show. Don turns 72 today. Coming up, Diamond Rio and Joe Diffie.
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0: From the album Big City, Merle Haggard and his top five hit, Are the Good Times Really Over? Alabama currently on their farewell tour and joining the group on select dates this summer, Terry Clark, who is on the way next with her Linda Ronstadt cover. Also some Ricky Van Shelton and Tracy Lawrence are coming up.
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2: Good Sunday morning. It's a warm start across the Soakey region, and another hot afternoon is ahead with highs close to 90 degrees. Most of the morning looks dry, but scattered showers and thunderstorms are expected to develop during the afternoon and evening, so keep the umbrella handy if you have any outdoor plans. From the WKY News 40 Weather Center, I'm weather anchor Micah Henson.
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4: Hello and welcome to the show. So good to be back with you here as we head into the blue once again with the very best in bluegrass. Lots of great new material to share with you in this hour, from Donna Hughes to the Kenny and Amanda Smith Band, Frank Sullivan and Dirty Kitchen. Been a long time since we've heard from them. Mylon Miller and many, many others. As always, brought to you by Bluegrass Today, where you'll find all the breaking news in bluegrass and so much more. We're going to get things underway right now with a brand new one from Nick Dumas. Joining him in this session, Vince Gill. Here's Feels Like Love.

The first song from a new chapter for Frank Sullivan and Dirty Kitchen. They have signed with Turnberry Records, and that is the first single from their upcoming release, one titled Looking Past You. Mylon Miller, before that, a song he co-authored with his songwriting partner Beth Husband. We heard Dance Among the Thistle, and Nick Dumas kicked things off with a little help from Vince Gill on his new one, Feels Like Love. I'm Terry Heard, so glad to be here with you, and we're going to keep the music coming your way right now with the newest release from Red Camel Collective. Here's Walk Out in the Rain.

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2: You found the heart and soul of bluegrass. This is Into the Blue.

I'm probably going to get myself in trouble, but I believe the last release was 16 years ago from her. The album Hellos, Goodbyes, and Butterflies. Donna Hughes here on Into the Blue with a brand new one. Long awaited, I might add, and well worth it, The Grass Ain't Greener. Kenny and Amanda Smith before that, their new one, Tears of the Cherokee. Well, right now, a number one single, 3 weeks running to date from J. Lee Roberts. Here's I'm Putting You Out of My Misery.

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8 weeks and running on the BluegrassToday.com Top 30 National Airplay Survey. Jody King teaming up there with Larry Cordell on Jet Airliner. Of course, the classic penned years ago by Steve Miller together with Paul Pena. I'm Terry Hurd, and we are into the very best in bluegrass on Into the Blue. Right now, Balsam Range, their new single just out on Mountain Home. Here's The Life I Left Behind.

Ah, the great Buddy Melton here on Into the Blue, a two-time recipient of the IBMA Male Vocalist of the Year Award. He picked it up initially in 2014 following a serious life-threatening injury, and again in 2018. That's a new one called Gone. All right, we're going to feature one from Charlie Monroe right now. It goes back a number of years, recorded by everybody from the Grateful Dead to these guys, the Appalachian Roadshow.

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He never ceases to amaze me, the incredible Andy Leftwich here on Into the Blue. But, you know, great artistry isn't just about the artists themselves. It's who they surround themselves with. And just take a look at the studio roster that day. Matt Menefee on banjo, Cody Kilby on guitar, Byron House on the acoustic upright, and Andy himself doing fiddle and mandolin. That's called Brookstone from the album Aced. Now to push us on through this hour, here's Daly and Vincent with Moonshines on the Still.

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2: Good Sunday morning. It's a warm start across the Soakey region, and another hot afternoon is ahead with highs close to 90 degrees. Most of the morning looks dry, but scattered showers and thunderstorms are expected to develop during the afternoon and evening, so keep the umbrella handy if you have any outdoor plans. From the Doing KY News 40 Weather Center, I'm weather anchor Micah Henson.
3: Hang on. We're heading back through the pages of time to the Vintage Hour on Into the Blue.

Rodney Dillard kicking things off on a vintage hour of Into the Blue. He was, of course, a member of the Dillards, sometimes, and maybe even for a little while, better known as the Darlings during their regular appearances on the Andy Griffith Show. Right now, the Stanley Brothers, this one's called You're Still On My Mind.

The mid-50s classic sounds of Ralph and Carter, the Stanley Brothers, here on Into the Blue. You're still on my mind. And somebody who has been on my mind a lot this month, the great Bobby Osborne, who left us in June of 2023, and what a legacy he left behind together with his brother Sonny. Of course, they were inducted into the Grand Ole Opry in 1964, made their way into the IBMA Hall of Fame in 1994, and what a catalog we have from their past. We're going to feature one right now that they cut in Bradley's Barn, Mount Juliet, Tennessee, October 1973. Paul Kraft original. Here's The Fastest Grass Alive.

0: Jim and Jesse and all the Virginia boys and their 1967 version of the Ballad of Thunder Road, a song they recorded some three times by my math anyway, written by Robert Mitchum in 1958. It was the theme to Thunder Road, the movie, and they took that into the Billboard Hot 100 chart twice. And in addition to Bobby Osborne, he is one of the other legends we lost in 2023. At the age of 93. What an incredible career. Some 70 years of touring, 50 of those together with his brother Jim, who passed away in 2002. We keep losing the legends in bluegrass music, but we're doing our best to keep them alive right here in the vintage hour of Into the Blue. Lots more coming up right after these important words. Stay with us.
1: 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Don't miss it.

Oh, as a community, you know, we argue about a lot of things in bluegrass music, but I don't think there's any argument that that is the bluegrass de facto standard horse race song. Bill Monroe and all his bluegrass boys serving it up for you there. A song that Bill recorded many times during his career, that particular version dating back to May 15th, 1957. And that was born, that particular recording, in the Bradley Film and Recording Studios, 16th Avenue, Nashville, Tennessee, down there where all the boys make the noise. I'm your host, Terry Heard. You are tuned to the Vintage Hour, and we're going to roll back the clock right now to the late 70s. Some early Doyle Lawson and Quicksilver here for you. A song that Michael Martin Murphy penned that appeared on his Blue Sky Night Thunder album, the same record that introduced the world to Wildfire. Here's one called Carolina in the Pines.

First time I heard that song on Michael Martin Murphy's Blue Sky Night Thunder album back in the 70s, I gravitated towards John McEwen's great banjo work. And I think we all knew that was definitely a bluegrass song. Doyle Lawson and Quicksilver certainly did. Going back to the early days of that band, Carolina in the Pines, here on Into the Blue. 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Well, right now, Jimmy Martin, together with all his Sunny Mountain boys, here's Doing My Time.

the King of Bluegrass, Jimmy Martin, and all his Sunny Mountain Boys here on Into the Blue. That's Doing My Time. Well, we're staying vintage right now with the Bluegrass Album Band. Here's Take Me in the Lifeboat.

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Reno and Smiley on this all vintage hour of Into the Blue. Are you waiting just for me? Well, right now, an artist who had his own recording of that song. Here's Red Allen and all the Kentuckians.

All the vintage sounds of the Kentucky Colonels here on this vintage hour of Into the Blue and the Lee Highway Blues. Well, we featured a recording of Molly and Ten Brooks that Bill Monroe made back in the late 50s in Nashville, Tennessee. Don Stover was doing the banjo work on that track, and we're going to feature him now in context with Everett and B. The Lilly Brothers. Here's John Henry.

One of the few recordings, and a great one at that, of the Lillie Brothers together with Don Stover, Hall of Famers all. That's John Henry. You're tuned to the Vintage Hour of Into the Blue right now from My Style. Here's Herschel Sizemore.

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This is the vintage hour of Into the Blue, and he was one of the classic greats, the late, great Dave Evans here on Into the Blue and Highway 52. Well, a little earlier, we heard the Country Gentlemen working alongside Jim Eanes, but we're going to bring them around right now for one of the most enduring songs in bluegrass music. Here's Dark as a Dungeon.

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Fueled by Thomas Oil and Fuel, 219 Industrial Drive in Glasgow, keeping you on the move.

Indeed it is. And what a collection of greats on that one. Del McCurry on the lead, together with Ricky Skaggs on the harmony, Bobby Hicks playing fiddle, David Grisman on the mandolin, and of course the True Life Blues. That from Grisman's landmark double CD set, Home is Where the Heart Is. Well, hey, speaking of Bobby Hicks, we're going to close out this vintage hour of Into the Blue right now, pretty much just about where we started. Here's Bill Monroe and all his bluegrass boys with some fine triple fiddling compliments of Bobby, Gordon Terry, and Vassar Clements on Tall Timber.

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7: Good Sunday morning. It's a warm start across the Soakey region, and another hot afternoon is ahead with highs close to 90 degrees. Most of the morning looks dry, but scattered showers and thunderstorms are expected to develop during the afternoon and evening, so keep the umbrella handy if you have any outdoor plans. From the WNKY News 40 Weather Center, I'm weather anchor Micah Henson.
8: And now, back into the blue with Terry Hurd.

Going back some 15 years to 2011, the great Larry Kordell here on Into the Blue. In the studio that day with Ronnie Bowman and Garnet Imes Bowman. That's, of course, Angel on His Shoulder. Well, we're going to jump forward, but still backward right now to 2019. Frank Sullivan, of course, is back and a great new track just out on Turnberry. But I thought we'd revisit one written by Peter Rowan from If You Can't Stand the Heat. Here's Wild Mustang.

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1: Just great bluegrass. What more could you possibly want?

Oh, yeah. Recorded live at ETSU. And certainly a staple in the Blue Highway diet, that is Lonesome Pine from the new live album. I'm Terry Hurd, glad to be bringing you all this great music, and we're going to call on Unspoken Tradition right now. They've been working hard on a full project, getting near the end, and this is the most recent release, one called Company Man.

In a world of AI, lasers, and techno-speak, it's nice to know there's still something real. This is Into the Blue.

0: there's your IBMA New Artists of the Year, Red Camel Collective, Heather Berry doing the incredible lead vocal. And if you think that's good, you should check out the video they put together on YouTube. Just do a quick search on the title of the song, which is called Finding the Way. It's on Pinecastle. Very Disney-esque and just incredibly well done, I think. Red Camel Collective. Before that, Unspoken Tradition, Company Man, a song co-authored by Tim Stafford. I'm Terry Hurd, a short break, and we'll be right back with a brand new one from Throwdown Thursday right after these important words. Hey, bluegrass fans, if you love the outdoors, camping, and great music, Pickett and Parsons is where it all comes together. 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

of the great voices in bluegrass music, that's Katie Penn, front and center. The new band called Throwdown Thursday, and that's the next big thing. A song recorded years ago by Blue Moon Rising, and I think Keith Garrett sang that one, if I remember correctly. Well, right now, the Graskals, and one featuring John Bryan on lead. Here's Bend in the River.

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0: That's Darren Nicholson, All Trains Come to Pass. Vicky Vaughn before that gave us Sleeping in the Rain. And Daniel Grindstaff, brand new music from his brand new album. That makes sense, doesn't it? Just out on Pinecastle, we heard Denver. I'm Terry Hurd. Thanks so much for sticking around and sharing all the music with me. I'll be back at this same time and spot next week for more of the very best in bluegrass, newgrass, and acoustic country music. I hope you'll join me.
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3: 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I'm Daniel Britt, ready to get things started with this amazing cast of characters. They are Woody Wright.
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11: Wake up,
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11: What up? Wake up.
2: Yeah. How right you are. And my guests today are ready to sing about the satisfaction found only in Jesus. Mark Lowry, the vocal band, the Brothers of the Heart. Hey, it's going to be a great day.
12: It is going to be a great day.
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12: This is from the When All God Singers Get Home video project we did. 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
1: Hi, I'm Adam Crabb. Hey, Tori, what time is it?
2: I'm glad you asked me that because it is time for a Mayberry moment.
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2: That's right.
4: And I did pronounce that correctly. To bring you this Mayberry moment, here's Kevin.
2: Kevin.
5: Ron Howard was the actor who became a wonderful director. He played Opie on the series. His dad was in a couple of the episodes, a few as an extra.
6: His dad was named Opie.
5: Okay, that's a good question. Ron Howard's dad's name was
2: Rance
5: Howard. And then Rance? The little brother, Woody, you have your hand up. You know the question. The little brother, his name in real life was?
7: Clint
5: Howard. Mm-hmm. And he was in assorted episodes, but never had a word of dialogue.
8: Mm-hmm.
5: He played a character named
8: Leon.
5: Leon.
2: Yeah.
5: And what was Leon's motif? What did he always do?
8: Peanut butter sandwich.
5: He had a peanut butter sandwich, and he would always hold it up. And their line, regardless of who he held it up to, they would say,
9: "No thanks,
8: Leon."
5: He would offer him a bite of the sandwich. Now, that's deep catalog. But
8: wow.
5: Okay.
8: Well, folks, that's it. That's the Mayberry moment right here on Homecoming Radio.
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0: That's from her album, The Good Road. Janet Paschal, our good friend here on Homecoming Radio. And this to think about. Hebrews 11 says, now faith is the assurance of things hoped for, the conviction of things not seen.
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2: 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Mm-hmm. 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

0: Hey, we're glad you're here with us. We're having a great time here at the Homecoming Radio.
1: Yeah, this goes back actually before Eugene. It's the Florida Boys from the project Saved by Grace. Come on. Jesus.

0: Hey, everybody, I'm Bradley Walker.
1: Hey, Pat, guess what time it is?
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3: give it away. Take whatever you have and give it away.
4: Here's another opportunity to throw your heart wide open and give it away. Matthew told us he was driving home from work. He drove past a man trying to push his lawnmower from his wheelchair. I had been in a hurry, but I also felt like I needed to stop and help. By the time I was able to turn around and head back his direction, much to my surprise, three firemen were there mowing the man's lawn. How cool is that? Proves yet again, nothing is quite as good until you
3: get it.

0: Isn't that great?
1: It's great. 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I think my dad taught me that lesson more than anything else. They loved him in Scott's edition because he was there to help mow. And when the snow came, he had a snow plow out. It was just part of his way of living.
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0: Hey, glad you're here with us. We're having a big time over here at Homecoming Radio. And now here's one of our favorite gals, favorite voices, Karen Peck in New River. Oh, hey.
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2: Mm-hmm. Shirley writes, thank you all for your music, which I listen to all day, every day. You are my lifeline with the outside world. Since I'm 88 years old, semi-invalid, there are so many favorite songs that bring me great joy, but On the Wings of a Dove is special because when I fed my newborn babies their early morning bottles, some nearby nesting doves would coo the whole time. So that song really takes me back to a very special, happy time of my life. May God richly bless you.
3: Mm-hmm. 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
4: Ah, nice. Sandy in Michigan said, I have loved Gaither music since the 60s and Homecoming Radio going on 20 years now. I realize that all of us have grown older, but it appears that Kevin has a Dorian Gray thing going on. I'd be interested if anyone has ever been in his attic to see what the portrait of Kevin really looks like.
5: Oh, that's funny.
6: Interesting. Oh, well, thank you, Sandy.
4: Sandy.
6: Yeah, Nancy here says, your programs have been a part of my life for more than 20 years now. I've been a believer since childhood. Every time I've been down, I've received a message from God through your words or your music. There is a peacefulness that touches me, and the specific messages feel as though they were chosen for me by God. That's a sweet thing to say. Mm-hmm. Thank you for being a blessing to me. I'm now retired and I live in a very rural area, so sometimes it gets lonely and I feel like I know all of you as friends. I pray for peace and hope for each of you.
4: That's so good. Nancy, cool.
7: We love your notes. Keep in touch. I don't know of a family group with better harmony than these sweet folks. The Isaac singing an Ira Stanfield classic, I Know Who Holds Tomorrow. 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

0: gosh. That was the Isaacs. It chokes me up. Mm. With I know who holds the future, and I know who holds my hand. Mm-hmm.
1: 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Well, today our goal was to bring a little satisfaction to your life, all of our lives, while encouraging you to always keep singing. There's nothing like singing and singing together.
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5: If you're wrapping up your holiday weekend outdoors, keep an eye on the sky. Temperatures are near 90 this afternoon, and scattered showers and thunderstorms are beginning to develop across the Soakie region. Some neighborhoods may stay dry, while others could see a quick downpour before things quiet down tonight with lows into the lower 70s. From the WKY News 40 Weather Center, I'm weather anchor Micah Henson.
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0: is Eddie Rabbit. Someone could lose a heart tonight here on our country music Independence Holiday weekend. The son of country singer Charlie Daniels attempted to create a lyric video for his late dad, and what it ended up resulting was an AI-generated music video. Charlie Daniels Jr. used artificial intelligence tools to create this video that resembled his dad performing at an American bash. The four-minute video shared on the Charlie Daniels Band's YouTube page featured some pretty bizarre scenes. The YouTube video has drawn mixed reviews from fans. A lot of them honored the late Charlie Daniels, but weren't exactly thrilled about the inclusion of AI to expand his legacy. And a lot of the comments were talking about AI video does nothing for the song. Maybe you should have just left it alone.
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0: Here's Little Texas with God Bless Texas here on our Country Music Weekend get-together. Well, there was a theory swirling around that Kenny Chesney canceled a couple of his Las Vegas Sphere dates because he was invited to one of the biggest weddings of all time, Taylor Swift and Travis Kelce at Madison Square Garden. Kenny said, funny thing about the holidays, family, and traditions, you don't realize how important they are until you remember all the things and people in your life and that you want to do to celebrate them. The reason people come together, go home and remember, catch up with old friends. Well, over the last few weeks, I've heard about a lot of traditions that wouldn't be happening because I was going to play Vegas over the 4th of July weekend. So back in April, he canceled his 4th of July weekend shows, and that just happened to be the weekend that rumors were kicking around that Taylor Swift had sent out invitations to her wedding. Taylor and Travis tried to keep their massive marriage ceremony under wraps and did a pretty good job of it until about the week before the 4th of July. But then internet sleuths were out there taking pictures of the cops with, you know, folders that said Taylor Swift and Travis Kelce's wedding at MSG. And they are paying for all of the security. They paid for all of the security out there. We didn't pay for anything.
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0: Here's Larry Gatlin, his Gatlin Brothers Band, with All That Gold in California here on our country music Independence Holiday Weekend. I'll be right back. I have a Texas-sized music set coming up. Alabama's kicking that off right after this.
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4: If you're wrapping up your holiday weekend outdoors, keep an eye on the sky. Temperatures are near 90 this afternoon, and scattered showers and thunderstorms are beginning to develop across the Soakie region. Some neighborhoods may stay dry, while others could see a quick downpour before things quiet down tonight with lows into the lower 70s. From the WKY News 40 Weather Center, I'm weather anchor Micah Henson.
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0: This is John Barry with What's in It for Me. We're here on our country music get together for our Independence Holiday weekend. I'm Doyle King. We have one birthday in country music today, born in 1982 in Augusta, Georgia, Dave Haywood, the country music singer and songwriter from Lady Antebellum, Lady A Now. They scored the 2009 number one hit, I Run to You, and they won five awards at the 2011 Grammys, including Song of the Year, Record of the Year for Need You Now. Lady Antebellum also awarded Best Country Album at the 54th Grammy Awards. Dave Haywood celebrating his 43rd birthday today. Oh, oh, oh,
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0: Here's Johnny Lee here on our Independence Holiday weekend. Looking at country music history today, Mickey Gilley seriously injured in a fall in Branson, Missouri. The 73-year-old was helping a neighbor move some furniture when he fell, with a love seat that fell right on top of him, crushing four vertebrae. The incident left him temporarily paralyzed from the neck down, but after intense therapy, he was able to walk again, returned to the stage a year later. However, he still lacked the hand coordination necessary to play the piano, and that was his instrument. We lost Mickey on the 7th of May in 2022. He was 86 when he passed.
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We're making country great again on Willie 94.1.

0: There's Clint Black here on our Independence Holiday weekend. I'll be right back with a Texas size music set. And Charlie Daniels Band's going to fiddle with the old devil when he takes him down to Georgia and has a little standoff next.
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went down to Georgia. He was looking for a soul to steal. He was in a bind because he was way behind and he was willing to make a deal. When he came across this young man sawing on a fiddle and playing it hot, and the devil jumped up on a hickory stump and said, "Boy, let me tell you what. I guess you didn't know it, but I'm a fiddle player too. And if you'd care to take a dare, I'll make a bet with you. Now you play pretty good fiddle, boy, but give the devil his due. I bet a fiddle of gold against your soul, 'cause I think I'm better than you."

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Johnny said, "Devil, just come on back if you ever want to try again. 'Cause I told you once, you son of a gun.

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3: If you're wrapping up your holiday weekend outdoors, keep an eye on the sky. Temperatures are near 90 this afternoon, and scattered showers and thunderstorms are beginning to develop across the Soquy region. Some neighborhoods may stay dry, while others could see a quick downpour before things quiet down tonight with lows into the lower 70s. From the WKY News 40 Weather Center, I'm weather anchor Micah Henson.
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0: There's Ricky Van Shelton here on our Independence Holiday weekend. We go back to 2003, the night that Johnny Cash made his last ever live performance when he appeared at the Carter Ranch. Before singing Ring of Fire, Cash read a statement about his late wife that he had written shortly before taking the stage. He said, "The spirit of June Carter overshadows me tonight with the love she had for me and the love I have for her. We connect somewhere between here and heaven. She came down for a short visit, I guess, from heaven to visit with me tonight, to give me courage and inspiration like she always has." Oh, so heartbreaking to hear about his last performance. He died 2 months after June Carter. I think perhaps of a broken heart.
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John Michael Montgomery was sold here on our Independence Holiday weekend. Paul Cawthon just dropped his anticipated fifth studio album in April. So if you're looking for a fusion of rock, country, and gospel, well, that's right in Cawthon's wheelhouse. It's his signature sound. You're going to find all of that in the Book of Paul, the name of his new album. Paul tells us it's just being who you are, unapologetically yourself, and that's every one of my records. Does it dance? Does it make you cry? Does it make you feel? As far as I'm concerned, I've made it already. I can already do whatever I want musically, and when you get to this point, you look back, I've built my whole career going against the grain. And that's exactly what this record is, the freaking trials and tribulations of Paul. It's everything I wanted on an album. The Texas native announced Book of Paul tour that kicks off this month and runs through the end of November. He'll kick things off in Missouri, travel all across the country, and up into Canada for 5 straight months before finishing the tour with 3 straight shows in Texas.

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Now they no longer look my way. And the love that used to be

0: There's Travis Tritt and Marty Stewart with The Whiskey Ain't Working here on our Independence Holiday weekend. I have another Texas-sized music set coming up. Kenny Chesney's kicking that off next with How Forever Feels.
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2: If you're wrapping up your holiday weekend outdoors, keep an eye on the sky. Temperatures are near 90 this afternoon, and scattered showers and thunderstorms are beginning to develop across the soaky region. Some neighborhoods may stay dry, while others could see a quick downpour before things quiet down tonight with lows into the lower 70s. From the WKY News 40 Weather Center, I'm weather anchor Micah Henson.
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0: That's Brooks and Dunn here on our Independence Holiday Weekend get-together. We have two number one songs that hit the chart today. 1970, Tammy Wynette was on the singles chart with He Loves Me All the Way. Written by Billy Sherrill, Nora Wilson, and Carmel Taylor, it became Tammy Wynette's seventh number one song today in 1970. Then 10 years later, George Jones had a number one song after suffering a rather setback in his career because of all the drinking and no-show Jones. Man, everybody was calling him that on the radio and everywhere else. He recorded that classic track, He Stopped Loving Her Today, and it went number one today in 1980. The melancholy song, written by Bobby Braddock and Curly Putnam, has been named in several surveys as the greatest country song of all time. And when George went into the studio to record that, he told the producers and everybody else there, he said, nobody's going to buy this morbid SOB. Boy, was he wrong. And I think he was pretty happy about being wrong about that song.
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0: There's Rose in Paradise from Waylon Jennings here on our Country Music Independence Holiday Weekend. The Academy of Country Music just announced the list of special honorees set to be recognized at the 19th ACM Honors. That takes place in Nashville on Wednesday, August 19th at the Pinnacle. It marks another year of country music industry's favorite night. Celebrations will include unforgettable performances and tributes to legendary artists and industry members. 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Honorees for this year's event include Whisperin' Bill Anderson, Brett James, C2C, Country to Country, The Carter Family, Eric Church, Casey Musgraves, Paramount Plus hit television series Land Band, Leslie Farm, Mike Kerb, and Scott Zolke, and the ACM Songwriter of the Year, Jesse Joe Dillon, and the Artist Songwriter of the Year, Ella Langley. They'll all be a part of the 19th anniversary and annual ACM Honors Show.
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0: And Steve Warner, wrapping up my time together with you here on this Country Music Independence Holiday Weekend. Man, I hope your weekend was a great one. I've got another Texas-sized music set coming up for you. Randy Travis kicks that off next with Deeper Than the Holler.
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2: If you're wrapping up your holiday weekend outdoors, keep an eye on the sky. Temperatures are near 90 this afternoon, and scattered showers and thunderstorms are beginning to develop across the Soakie region. Some neighborhoods may stay dry, while others could see a quick downpour before things quiet down tonight with lows into the lower 70s. From the WKY News 40 Weather Center, I'm weather anchor Micah Henson.
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0: We never forgot great country, and we're making country music great again on Willie 94.1.
1: She was storming through the house that day, and I could tell she was leaving. And I thought, oh, she'll be back, till she turned around and pointed at the wall and said,

0: It was T.G. Shepherd and a slow burn. George Strait just before that one, and Give It Away. My name is Lou Johnson. I thank you for joining me. A lot of great classic country coming up. Nitty Gritty Dirt Band are going fishing. They're going to do it in the dark, though, and they are next.
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0: Well, there it is, a trifecta of great classic country songs, all back-to-back. Clint Black, Killin' Time, and before that, Pim Tillerson, Mi Vida Loca, My Crazy Life, and Nitty Gritty Dirt Band, Fishing in the Dark. Lou Jones here, and we've got Carlene Carter coming up, if you keep it right here.
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0: Well, I've been on that stroll. Not the dance, but the actual river walk in San Antonio, kind of catty corner across from the Alamo there. Bellamy Brothers before that, and I Need More of You. And also we heard from Carlene Carter, Every Little Thing. It's Lou Jones' little thing called Great Classic Country Music. Still more to come. Brooks and Dunn are next.
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3: It's been another hot day across the Sohi region as we close out this holiday weekend, and a few showers and thunderstorms may linger as we head into the evening before winding down overnight. Temperatures fall back into the lower 70s, and Monday brings another warm day into the upper 80s with more scattered afternoon showers possible. From the WNKY News 40 Weather Center, I'm weather anchor Micah Henson.
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4: Well, my daddy left home when I was 3, and he didn't leave much to Ma and me. Just this old guitar and an empty bottle of booze. Now, I don't blame him because he run and hid, but the meanest thing that he ever did was before he left, he went and named me Sue. Well, he must have thought that it was quite a joke, and it got a lot of laughs from lots of folks. Seems I had to fight my whole life through. Some gal would giggle and I'd get red, and some guy'd laugh and I'd bust his head. I'll tell you, life ain't easy for a boy named Sue. Well, I grew up quick and I grew up mean. My fists got hard, my wits got keen. 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I'd search the honky-tonks and bars and kill that man that gave me that awful name.

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I tell you, I fought tougher men, but I really can't remember when. 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He said, son, this world is rough, and if a man's gonna make it, he's gotta be tough. And I know I wouldn't be there to help you along. So I give you that name and I said goodbye. I knew you'd have to get tough or die. And it's that name that helped to make you strong. Yeah. He said, now you just fought one hell of a fight, and I know you hate me and you got the right to kill me now, and I wouldn't blame you if you do. But you ought to thank me before I die for the gravel in your guts and the spit in your eye, 'cause I'm the that named you Sue.

0: And if I ever have a son, I think I'm going to name him Bill or George, anything but Sue. I still ain't that bad.
1: Well, from Johnny Cash to one of his sons-in-law previously, I'm Lou Jones. Here is Rodney Crowell.

0: It is Rhett Akins right there. Hey, don't get me started. Leanne Rimes before that. Nothing about love makes sense. Sometimes that's very true there. And we heard from Rodney Crowell. I couldn't leave you if I tried. Now, having been already finished with Willie Nelson's 4th of July picnic, Rodney Crowell's next thing going on is the Main Street crossing of the 14th of July in Tomball, Texas. Coming up, Alabama, keep it right where you have it.
1: Hey, I'm not one to say I told you so, but do you remember last year when I told you that Pure Talk was hands down the best wireless company that I'd ever used? 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

0: Highway 101, cry, cry, cry. We also heard from Travis Tritt, and it's a great day to be alive. We would agree with that there. And Alabama and Born Country, big song of theirs from 1992. On the way with Lou Jones here, George Strait is next.
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Garth, Kix and Ronnie, Hank, George, Shania, the legendary country artists you know on a first name basis are here and helping us make country great again on Willie 94.1.

0: It is Sammy Kershaw right there, Cadillac style, or there's always the Lincoln Navigator. Reba McEntire before that, I know how he feels. And we heard from George Strait to check yes or no, multiple choice there. My name is Lou Jones, thanks for joining me. John Anderson is coming up next.
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2: If you're wrapping up your holiday weekend outdoors, keep an eye on the sky. Temperatures are near 90 this afternoon, and scattered showers and thunderstorms are beginning to develop across the Soakie region. Some neighborhoods may stay dry, while others could see a quick downpour before things quiet down tonight with lows into the lower 70s. From the WKY News 40 Weather Center, I'm weather anchor Micah Henson.
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0: Well, she got to know a lady named Jolene, liked the name so well she wrote the song. That is Dolly Parton. Diamond Reel before that, and Beautiful Mess. You've been in my room, huh? And Joe Diffie and Pickup Man. It's Lou Jones. Thanks for joining me. Coming up, Ricky Skaggs, if you'll keep it where you have it.
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0: Brooks and Don right there. That is Neon Moon, Trisha Yearwood, and Wrong Side of Memphis, and also Ricky Skaggs and Country Boy. I'm Lou Jones. Now, back to Brooks and Don. They're going to be doing Philadelphia on the 31st of July, but before that, on the 17th of July, they are doing Baltimore. Coming up next, Janie Freaky. Keep it right here.
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0: Got the Oak Ridge boys right there. They have been sailing away on their farewell tour for the last couple of years or so. Still catch them here and there, though. Little Texas before that, and Amy's back in Austin. Also, Janie Fricke, and If the Fall Don't Get You. It is Lou Jones. I got more classic country on the way. Dwight Yoakam is next up.
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5: It's been another hot day across the Southeast region as we close out this holiday weekend, and a few showers and thunderstorms may linger as we head into the evening before winding down overnight. Temperatures fall back into the lower 70s, and Monday brings another warm day into the upper 80s with more scattered afternoon showers possible. From the WNKY News 40 Weather Center, I'm weather anchor Micah Henson.
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Well, what a terrific song to start off the hour. That is Glenn Campbell, Rhinestone Cowboy. It is Lou Jones here. Thank you for joining me. And we've got more classic country as we continue into the hour with this one from Waylon Jennings.

0: But as Clint Black and Like the Rain, certainly a nice thing to have from time to time, especially when the lawn or the crops need it. There, Sugar Land before that, and Baby Girl, Waylon Jennings, and Wrong. It's Lou Jones, and you're not wrong to be here because we've got great classy country. Toby Keith is on the way next.
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0: It is John Conley right there. I'm only in it for the love. Also, we heard from Paul Branton, I Do, and Toby Keith, that should have been a cowboy. Thank you for joining me. I've got great classy country. And on the way, Joe DeMessina, if you will stay right where you are.
1: 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This is Great Country on Willie 94.1.

0: It was Doug Stone right there, and a jukebox with a country song. We also heard from Michael Martin Murphy, and talking about the mysteries sometimes women present to the male animal, with his son Ryan Murphy, and you're talking to the wrong man. Joe DeMessina before that, Heads Carolina, Tails California. It's Lou Jones here with George Strait on the way.
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2: It's been another hot day across the Sohi region as we close out this holiday weekend, and a few showers and thunderstorms may linger as we head into the evening before winding down overnight. Temperatures fall back into the lower 70s, and Monday brings another warm day into the upper 80s with more scattered afternoon showers possible. From the WNKY News 40 Weather Center, I'm weather anchor Micah Henson.
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prolific songwriter Tom T. Hall wrote this next one for Alan Jackson. He had, Tom T. Hall, had a dozen number one songs, mostly that other people sang, including this one, Little Bitty, I'm Lou Jones.

0: Well, most guys can excel in that sport, watching girls go by. That is Ronnie McDowell. We heard from Dirks Bentley, a lot of leaving left to do. And Alla Jackson and Little Bitty, it's Lou Jones. Thanks for joining me. Classic country, got tons of it. Three big songs coming up, one by Randy Travis, one by Tracy Byrd, and we'll even throw in a Billy Currington. Stay right where you are.
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0: is Tracy Byrd doing the Watermelon Crawl. Billy Currington before that, I Got a Feeling. And we heard from Randy Travis and Digging Up Bones. It is Lou Jones. Tracy Lawrence, by the way, is doing Shipshewana, Indiana. And that'll be on the 9th of July. And coming up the following night, Fort Lawrence. That is in Ohio, I believe. And coming up, still more, Johnny Paycheck is next.
1: 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Country music is great again on Willie 94.1. Take this.

We're playing great country. From partying with classic honky-tonk tunes to bringing a tear with a country ballad. We're making country great again on Willie 94.1.

0: It is Susie Bogus, and that is Aces. Exile, before that, give me one more chance. Johnny Paycheck, and take this job, and you know what to do with it. It's Lou Jones. Thanks for joining me. And still to come, Forrester Sisters, Gary Allen, and more if you'll keep it right here.
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